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1: Girl, she worked the bowl, she break it down, she take it low, she's fine as hell, she's about to dough, do the thing right on the floor, and money, money she making, look at the way she's shaking, make you wanna touch her, wanna taste her, have you lusting for her, don't crazy face it.

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Only way to keep me up. Fuck. 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You gon' keep drinking your cup. Only way to fill you up.

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Rastafari. Give thanks and praises, Vince Rastafari.

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0: I King Steet. Hopped it from the top to the very last.

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1: Fuck yourself, youth man. Let's group your face and I go on like. Play back the music from the top, Mr. T.

Incredible tune, incredible version. Drifter version. Iroy, Dennis Walks.

0: 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Majesty.
1: What's a mano? Black Legacy Label. Mano. His Majesty. Oh yeah. Tenasteline.